to welcome the Spanish speaker.

When we see the Earth from space, we see ourselves as a whole. 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One planet. One human race. We are here together, and we need to live together with tolerance and respect. Our only boundaries are the way we see ourselves. 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We are all time travelers, traveling together into the future.

0: All right. What have we got here? I am holding onto a balloon, believing that the balloon is going to get me home. I'm holding onto a balloon, believing that after a night out in Las Vegas, this balloon is going to make everything all right.
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I'd like to play a song for you. A song that we learned from a group that was on earlier. We learned from the Dubliners. A song Luke Kelly used to sing. It was written by Peggy Seeger and Ewan McCall. A song about a mining disaster in Nova Scotia. A song I'd like to have heard on the radio around about the miners' strike in the UK and all that. Don't think we've ever played this out.

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When I get this feeling, you know I'm dancing on the ceiling. I control, everything's under control. I like my rock and

As you know, this is really what do you call a telethon. As I say, we're raising money for the business sector here because they're a little short this week. And that's why I'm wearing the hat, because of course I'll be passing it around later. Our phones have been jammed. We got some guy sending his suit, his three-piece suit, and his briefcase. So you know, really, any offers, any exciting bits and pieces that you may have brought with you in your briefcase, we'd really appreciate if you just send them along there. God bless you. Speaking of God, this is a song he wrote with Curtis Mayfield. Did you not know all the best songs were co-written with God?

Thank you to Bruce Springsteen. When I say that, you know, America is not just a country, but an idea, I'm thinking about people like Bruce Springsteen.

beautiful angel. Thank you to everyone in the One Campaign who signed up today. Incredible trip for the One Campaign. Thank you to everyone in the Red Zones, keeping people alive, buying these life-saving drugs for people of HIV/AIDS. Don't know what to say about tonight, seeing this whole place turned into a beautiful, beautiful, beautiful piece of jewelry. Take out your phones, turn off the lights.

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I remember coming to one such kind of open air concert. And I remember I felt a part of something bigger than myself. Something bigger in the name of love.

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1: In cars and trains and cities all over. It's quite a thrill, and thank you for tuning in. We went to school in a place just across the town here called Mount Temple. Four of us met in a school. When we were leaving, this character arrived called Christopher Nolan, and he couldn't move a muscle. Only his eyes were just so sharp and so awake. Turns out he's born without any oxygen for 2 hours, I think it was. But his mother so believed in him, that look in his eyes, she used to read to him, she taught him. And then they found this little pill that allowed him to move his neck by about an inch. And then they put this thing to his head like a little unicorn, and they taught him how to type. Turns out he had all these poems in his head. His first poem was called I Learned to Bow. Then he put a book out called Damn Burst of Dreams, and won all kinds of things, literary awards, and I guess he's a sort of a genius. But I just think about the look in his eyes and the faith that someone had in him, that he was awake, that he was conscious. This is called a miracle drug.

Thank you very much. Right, what's next? This is a tune. My old man, Bob, was a tenor, and he loved to sing in the opera, and just came from a regular little area in Dublin, but lots of people love opera here, it turns out, and some people live a little bit of opera here, it turns out. Anyway, this is for him, and the song kind of switches around in the middle, sort of turns on itself, and the chorus isn't what it starts out. It's called Sometimes.

Sing this song with me. This is 40.

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Hope you might.

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Listen, guy, one more piece of shit out of you and you're out of here. I don't care if you pay the front row.

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1: This is Volcano.

0: Thank you. 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
0: 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Just be careful here. That was for you, Brian, Mr. BB. Great bass part. Great bass part. 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But there was some people outside we met earlier, and they said they've been to every show, and that we had to play one new song. So that was for you. Los Angeles gets a first. Here's another one that we haven't played on the tour.

little guy this big. 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

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Who are you? 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San Antonio.

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0: our first trip down under, a young man on the local crew told us there was something missing on the tour. He told us it was him. And he came on board, and he stayed on board, even if we lost him physically a long time ago. His name is Greg Carroll, and Joshua Creel, dedicated to him.
1: It's 11 o'clock.

0: Welcome to California, The Edge. That's for you, Morley. Thank you. Now, there's a word, solipsism comes to mind when you're taking people down your street and into your bedroom and all of that, but we kind of think everybody had the first experience, the first fight in the playground, and it's okay to be that. But then again, because I'm a singer, I don't really mind getting lost in the self. Now, I saw myself in the crowd here. I saw myself. I saw Bono in the crowd, which really means I'm losing it. How does a singer tune up? Me, me, me, me, me, me. You know that one, don't you? Where is he? I saw Bono. Come up here. Dude. Always wanted to meet you. Come on, dude. Here. Yeah. You really are. You sure? What's your name?
1: Joe Heyer. I'm Hollywood Bono. From Hollywood U2 is my...
0: Okay, cool. You're looking really good, my man. Fancy a bit of bottle blonde peroxide, do you? Don't want to mess with the day job. Would you help me here? Just I want you, Bono, to... Yeah, play this. First of all, just want to... This is the meerkat thing we got going here. So look, is this the way to... Here, here. You try that. Poke it at me. That's you. You poke it now at me. In fact, don't. Poke it at the crowd. Turn on the lights there, Sparky. Let's see these people. Love your early work, man.

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Still working on that one. The bedroom, 10 Cedarwood Road.

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That's what everybody does, so we just thought that we'd do it as well. So this is the first date on the U.S. tour.

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1: Like anybody, I would like to live a long life. 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I may not get there with you, but I want to

0: welcome to side two of the Joshua Tree album. If you were listening on vinyl, this is where you would flip us over. No fluff up this needle, etc. Question. How many of you, how many of us consider our homeland to be God's country? Well, this next song is about how, in the blink of an eye, the landscape of a beautiful country can turn ugly. Not physically, or but maybe spiritually, maybe psychically.
1: Now, 40 years ago, myself, The Edge, and Adam came to find this man here in his kitchen on the north side of Dublin for our very first date. 40 years ago, this very weekend, Larry Mullen's kitchen

Thank you, IHOP. Thank you, Sean.

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1: Down under, people have come from all over the world. We love you, you're mental. But just thanks for sticking with us over the years. Thanks for your patience in getting us home. We still have the same values, still believe the same thing, and we know that you do too. This is love is bigger than anything in its way. It's our audience that gives us any voice that we have. We want to be your voice. You don't need us.

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0: for Gaganess.
1: I'm from Las Vegas!
0: Did we make it through? Did I make it through singing a song for you? Just need to know.
1: What'd you guys think?
0: In a sort of Las Vegas situation, I would ask you questions like, you know, how are you, your Gaganess? Have you been wandering in the desert?
1: I was in the desert and I ran into you fucking guys.
0: Yeah, it was an Irish newspaper when we put out the Joshua Tree, had a really memorable headline, Four Pricks in the Desert. Here we are. Wanderlust. Now, we're definitely yucca. We're more the yucca plant. You're like desert rose, might I say. Now, we wanted to use this moment to talk about our travels and to talk about a person who means so much to us. For our travels, he's kind of the North Star of our life on the road. He's more than our promoter. He's more than anything. He's a myth, and his name is Arthur Fogel. And it's his birthday this week.
1: Happy birthday, Arthur! We love you.
0: And he's looking fighting fit at 70 years old. Thank you, Arthur. Happy birthday! Now, anyway, this is a pilgrim song, and I think it's fitting.

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They will live and work together in the present. This is not the future. 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

0: Rakitić'e. 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
1: Yeah. Very short.
2: So,
0: Mexico, say a prayer.

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Ever gets hurt. The only people who get hurt at a U2 concert are the music critics sometimes. But generally, they've been pretty kind to us this year, don't you think?

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0: 3 o'clock in the morning. It's quiet, there's no one around, just the bang and the clatter as an angel runs to ground. Just the bang and the clatter as an angel hits the ground.
1: Oh, I know who you are. I know you probably even better than you know yourself. What a night, what a show. Zooropa, it's all over. So many have turned out to see us, I don't know what to say. Thank you, thank you, thank you, thank you. But you know, there's someone who used to come and see us all the time and who hasn't been around for a while. We used to be so close. People think I've forgotten about him, but I haven't. I used to find him so inspiring back then. He invented me. I was his most magnificent creation, the brightest star in his sky. Now look at me, tired old pop star in platform shoes. I tried to speak to him all the time, but he won't take my calls. And I get blamed for everything, all the wars, all the famine, all the trouble in the world, I get blamed for it. Even the Evening Herald slags me off. Who can I get to help me make peace with him?

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That's right, on guitars and everything else, our own weapon of mass devotion, The Edge.

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What's all this Independence Day? 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And in the meantime, Harley Davidson are moving to Europe. I do love a good trade war, don't you? 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It's been a great year, hasn't it? America leaves the Human Rights Commission. Oh, yes. Wonderful. And New York? Oh, yes. Sophisticated, liberal New York. Just remember.

I'd like to play a song for you. A song that we learned from a group that was on earlier. We learned from the Dubliners. A song Luke Kelly used to sing. It was written by Peggy Seeger and Ewan McCall. A song about a mining disaster in Nova Scotia. A song I'd like to have heard on the radio around about the miners' strike in the UK and all that. Don't think we've ever played this outdoors, so we'll have to see how it goes.

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1: 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In Harlem, I had lots of grandiose ideas about, you know, what I wanted to be when I grew up. And I met him. I asked Adam, I said, what do you want to do with your life? And he said, four strings. I want to devote my life to four strings. On the bass, Adam Clayton. Now, behind me, a force of nature

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What an extraordinary thing. 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

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And particularly tonight, thinking of a poet from Atlanta, Georgia, a different kind of singer, who 50 years ago was sacrificed for a dream. 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Am I right? Dreamers from Addis Ababa. 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

tonight. James Brown. He was like Aretha, Billie Holiday. Dream is like Harry Belafonte, who's in the house tonight. Harry Belafonte, who took the music to the march to Selma, here with us tonight. He's always words of music. That is the America we love and the America we sing to this night. Get out.

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Let's try the song that we played the first time we came here in 80, whatever it was.

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and moon were always meant to be together, no? And this one got there first. Sun Ra Orchestra. Put this together, Gavin Friday. New York's finest! Listen to them. Unbelievable. Priceless, actually. Priceless.

These gentlemen just came back from Australia this morning to be here with us this evening. Silver Orchestra. Steve Bernstein. My goodness. This evening. Silver Orchestra. Steve Bernstein. My goodness. You know, if I might say this, it's been a funny few years. I mean, not funny. We lost a lot of very inspiring, useful people, and gained a few useless people. It's hard, though, to lose a friend, to lose a mate, and this band has been through that, and music, lost some great people who gave up on their own life, and that makes it kind of harder, and fashion, and now this great storyteller, who I'm sure had stories he couldn't tell us, and so for Anthony Bourdain and his friends and family, this is a song inspired by a great, great, great friend of ours. His name is Michael Hutchins, and this is Stuck in a Moment You Can't Get Out. This is Stuck in a Moment You Can't Get Out.

Thank you. God bless you. Thank you to the Apollo Theatre. Thank you, Universal Interscope. Thanks, Sirius. Thank you. All of you. And the YouTube crew, women and men.

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Really, what a night. Again, we want to thank Hal Wilner who put this together with Galvin Friday and Steve Bernstein and of course, Sirius that brought us to the Apollo. Thank you. Thank you very much. This is now going out on Sirius XM, and this is not a song. This is a promise. Be safe. Be courageous.

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Blooming Ford, I'm gonna detonate in your dad. Blood in

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Thanks. We weren't sure if we were ever going to play this next song again, but we did play it for the first time about a few weeks ago in Sarajevo, and we kind of discovered it again.

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1: See the storm, see the thorn,

Thank you so much. Thank you. Thank you, Live Nation, Universal, Principal, all of the crew on the 360 tour who've been away from their friends and family for, well, a long time. And 110 shows before this closes, and that's, and these are the best shows of the lot, so. Takes us a while to warm up. Anyway, thank you to everyone signing up for the One Campaign tonight. Our partners are here at the Gates Foundation, and Bill and Melinda are a couple who've changed the world and they've changed my life, and I just want to give it up to them. The Gates Foundation and Bill and Melinda, not just saving lives, but transforming lives right across the developing world. And thanks for your passion, your brain power, and your cash, actually. Thank you. Thanks, Jeff Weeks. All the people in the red zones, paying for AIDS drugs for people who can't afford them. You two audience makes us so very proud. You're so busy. And so we do this little magic trick. Or maybe if you take out your phones and turn off these lights. Alexander, again, love to your mum. Back to Aung San Suu Kyi. But tonight we're going to think of the Milky Way, our little planet spinning around the sun.

Buenas noches, señor.

I'd like to try a song that I think we've only played once before, so. This is a city that a lot of Irish people came to this city, right? So this time, these Irish people came as a rock and roll band, okay? So, but this is a folk song. It's like the Irish and a kind of whole America in a very special place, because for over 100 years and more, Irish have come over here to find work and find a future. And they brought with them songs, old Irish folk songs that became old American folk songs. And I hope maybe we'd leave behind some songs one day. This is a song written by Peggy Seeger. It's a song I wished I heard song on the radio.

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Thank you for giving us a great life.

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When I was in my 20s, in my teens, my hero was Martin Luther King. In my 20s, my hero was Coretta Scott King.

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I was just seeing what it's like watching him play his guitar sitting down like what you were. And it's quite strange. And I also suppose it's an opera house. I'm sure you feel pretty strange. Is this the first time you've been in this opera house? What about your culture? What about Cornish culture? What's this? An urban bliss. So Cork has had its urban bliss. Well, this one's for boys and girls and all their sweethearts. Who here's got a sweetheart? You got a sweetheart? Do you love her? Do you love her? Do you really love her? Are you going to marry her?

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Americans in tipping.

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Good evening. This is the 6 o'clock news. Three car bombs have exploded in Dublin, killing 23 people and injuring more than 100 others during rush hour. Five more people died and another 20 were hurt in a blast.

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sing in the hope that one day we may never have to sing it again. It's a song about our country. It's called Sunday Bloody Sunday.

Yeah. When you leave this building, you might see some people from Amnesty International. These are good people. Amnesty International is a good thing. If we want to say no to torture, we want to say no to the false imprisonment of prisoners of conscience, sing no!

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0: When we see the earth from space, we see ourselves as a whole. We see the unity and not the divisions. One planet. One human race. We are here together, and we need to live together with tolerance and respect. Our only boundaries are the way we see ourselves. The only borders, the way we see each other. We must become global citizens. Our voices are important. We give our elected officials their power. And we can take it away. Be involved. We are all time travelers, traveling together into the future. But let us make that future a place we
1: want. And soon we see the end of the curse and the scourge of HIV/AIDS.

Samantha McFarland, Julia Hughes, Elizabeth Rush, Rico Abad Ramos, Fernando Biasco Valega, Esther Gibson, Anne McComb, Vida Short, Aidan Gallagher, Alan Radford, Fred White, his son Brian White, Brian McCrory, Sean McGrath, 29 people, too many.

Last time that we were in the area here, in Chicago, I know, but it was close, and I went home because it was a baby due any minute, and. Anyway, the baby's name is John, if you're interested. This is a song that was written about having children and all that kind of thing. I thought it was written about my children.

you. Good night. Brian Vandenberg. Get well soon, Larry Mullen Jr. Love you. And now, ladies. Ladies. And some gentlemen. The ringmaster of our circus, the first one, first manager of you two, the first one to believe we could take our show town to town. That's right. The ringmaster is Adam Charles Clayton, would you believe, on the bass. Now, on my right, I'd like to introduce you to one of the great trapeze artists of all time. Not because he attempts death-defying, grandstanding acts of show business. Oh, no. It's precisely because he does not. He is our card-carrying, card-playing genius, The Edge. And there's one more. I nearly forgot because he's so shy. Thoughtful, kind to friends, children, small animals, sometimes a danger to himself. On the vocals, Bono Vox. Thank you.

Shelter!

This is a country I've always, all my life, wanted to come and see and hear playing. Just always, since before I could even remember I wanted to go here and check it out and see what these weird and wonderful people were like. And, so this is a special night for me, and it's a special night for us because this is your new year coming up, right? And just in the middle of all that, I just also want to remember Morchidei, Venanu, this guy who, whatever you think of him, whatever you feel about him, tonight has been in prison for 11 years in solitary confinement. And a great country has great tolerance. And tonight I ask that for him. So. Tel Aviv, Irbli, Hafsaka.

sing this for my father. 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

Thank you. 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I think we've got some friends all over the field. Thank you. More than we expected. 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Thanks a lot. Can you understand what I'm saying? 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You speak English?

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Thank you. Thank you. Good night from Edge, Adam Clayton, Larry Mullen Jr., myself, Bono. Thank you. Thanks for tuning in. Thank you to the BBC. Thank you to all you here.

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0: The two words that aren't allowed into this stadium are the six words that are. This is pride in the name of
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0: That's for somebody we met earlier today. 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That's for you.
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0: Hallo Dortmund, was geht ab? Erst der Regen, dann die Hitze. Welcome to Zoo TV. We got anything on here tonight? What do you say?
1: What's here?
0: Let's see what's going on here. We got some TVs working here. No. No. Bless you. No. No.
2: Communism.
0: Definitely not. No. Yes, maybe. Oh, isn't that cute? That is seriously cute. Where's Mr. Where's Miss Money?
3: Sie kann sich gut ausdrücken.
0: Let's get out of here, the edge.

think we've got something. Last night, dwellers, we received a few bottles of champagne from some people in Glasgow. Thank you again tonight. This is for a gentleman I know to be getting married in the near future. He's here this evening. As you can see, I'm not very used to champagne, so... Can we have some glasses? I think this is a celebration.

0: right. 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Give him his...
1: The heart is blowing.

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We know what it means to be generous, but I want to say how proud we felt when, during the toughest of times, 80% of the Irish people refused. But there's something I want to say while we're here on this great island nation. We know what it means to be generous, but I want to say how proud we felt when.

spend the money here, which will get your votes, but spend the money over there, which is, in some cases, the right thing to do. So, and this is especially dedicated to two extraordinary people who are with us tonight, and we're very, very, very honored that they are with us. We have the president, we have Michael D in the house, we have Sabine in the house. Poetry you have brought to your office, sir. We take a Paul Simon song to salute.

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1: When Johnny Cash passed in 2004, U2's Bono said this of him: every man could relate to him, but nobody could be him. To be that extraordinary and that ordinary was his real gift. U2 knew and loved Johnny Cash and wanted to be here with us tonight. But since they're on tour, we're going to them instead to perform The Wanderer, which they record with Johnny, the extraordinary and ordinary U2.

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Taste of the touch, feel as much.

0: news. 3 car bombs have exploded in Dublin, killing 23 people and injuring more than 100 others during rush hour. 5 more people died and another 20 were hurt in the blast which is...
1: March up for the fire!
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0: Good night.
1: Bono himself, you heard Bono himself say, it's been a beautiful day, it's going to be even bigger night. Be listening to Chris Moyles in the morning with Radio 1 to find out exactly what went down. Thank you, you two. Thank you, everyone who's put this together at Radio 1 and in U2's camp here at Hanover Quay. Thank you, Dublin. Thank you for listening to Radio 1. It's been one of the most important and special days of my life. Good night.

0: right. Sometimes we forget, but that's what we are. Are we not, BH?
1: It's true.
0: We are a rock and roll band. Is that not right? Yes, we are. And let me introduce you to the greatest rock and roll band on the north side of Dublin. On the drums, the man who puts the glam into punk and puts the punk into glam rock. He is rock. He is rock steady. His name is Larry Mullen Jr. Now, on the bass, our former Wild Boy. Now, when his bandmates want to get into trouble, he will find us some. But he will also get us out of trouble if we go that little too far. He is an extraordinarily wise man. He was the first manager of the band, probably the last. Adam Clayton on the bass!
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0: Let me just tell you some things here. Not that it's my place, but this is a rock and roll concert. This is not a disco concert. This is not a heavy metal concert. And not a U2 concert. People, do not push each other around. I don't care if you bought the front row or the back row. We're all the same in here, including the band. All right? Only difference is you all have made us all very rich.
1: Is that a big... Oh, sorry, that's a big difference. Sorry about that. Big difference.
0: I think what we need right now here... We need a love song. Know what I'm saying? Somebody.

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And I know this may be difficult. 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Which, as I understand it, means surrender. Surrender to God. 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

0: The Edge. 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How many A-levels did you get?
1: I didn't finish school.
0: Didn't finish school. How many A-levels did you get, Larry Mullen?
1: Didn't finish school.
0: How many A-levels did you get?
1: More than you.
0: That's hurtful. That is hurtful. But it's true.

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All right. 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In Sheffield University, I don't know if you know this, they have, it's called the Edge. You can drink there, you can sleep on Edge, you can, it's very, I think it's, that's very, thank you, is what Edge wants to say.

0: News. Three car bombs have exploded in Dublin, killing 23 people and injuring more than 100 others during rush hour. Five more people died and another 20 were hurt.
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0: Here goes history, mothers of the disappeared. 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
1: You right, Joe?

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Could be the ley lines, could be the jet lag, but it's a very special feeling. Thank you for having us here. One but not the same.

0: Oh. 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Yes. Yes. Yes. Muchas gracias.
1: Thank you so much.
2: Kaisho!
1: Thank you, Interpol, for gracing our stage, for joining us on the space station, and giving us such great liftoff. This tour began its life over a year ago in Spain. Was born here, just a little baby, and we built this madness in Barcelona over 2 weeks. We've taken it all over the world and we bring it back home tonight. The baby has grown into a badass teenager. We hope you like it. Now we know that we're not just in Spain. We know we're in the mystical San Sebastian, Donosti. And we know the times have been difficult around here, so we very, very much appreciate you coming out to see us. Muchas, muchas gracias. We have a lot in common, the Spanish and the Irish. We're both broke, but we're more creative, we're more cultural, we're more soulful, and we're cleverer than all the money men in the world. Okay, we did not even get into the World Cup this time, but you won the World Cup. No one can stop you now.

Oh. Oh. 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Four men turned into boys. Thank you. Thanks to Amadou, to Marion, and to the Springbok Nude Girls for gracing the 360 stage. Very special to be in their company. Thank you very much. Really. So, I hope you like our show. It's a grand madness. And so are you. You like difficult things. And let us say that we are just in awe of your magical, majestic continent of Africa. And the unfolding miracle of South Africa. And it's gorgeous, Cape Town. Thank you, thank you. You might have the big five, but we see ourselves as the small to medium four. On my left, on bass guitar, he began his evolution as a sort of bottom feeder, a great white, quickly progressing over 20 million years to the jackass penguin. And his very walk makes women laugh. And then he adapts to more parched ground and grows wiser and wiser. Very wise. In fact, Adam Clayton is the llama of you two. On the bass, Adam Clayton. Ladies and ladies. The man behind me is not known for popping his head up all that often, but there has been some rare sightings this week in various watering holes here in Cape Town. Now, ladies and gentlemen, heed my warning when I say approach with extreme caution, because this cat is dangerous to mice and small rodents. The meerkat of you two, Larry Mullen Jr. Now, on my right, what manner of exotic creature do we have here? Not native, no. Specially imported for this evening, ladies and gentlemen. He has spent most of his life hanging upside down, doing very difficult mathematical equations. He is somewhere between the ring-tailed femur and the spider monkey. The edge on everything else. It's obvious. Obvious. Move so light on your feet, 50 miles an hour. Impala? What do you think, Rich? Impala?

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0: Trump?
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0: 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Trust me. I can build a wall around your home that nothing will fit in.
2: What do we do? 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
0: You ask, how do you build that wall? You ask, and I'm here to tell you.
2: You're a liar, Trump.

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Good night, Sarajevo. Thank you for having us. Thank you for your generosity. Your voice is much stronger than our voice. And we heard it, and we were lifted by it. 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

0: One, two, three, four. 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
1: Dallas Shoe, been working on this tour and every other tour. This is the man here. Give it up, Dallas Shoe. And the whole of the U2 crew, everybody been working real hard. And people who build this stage, we owe them a great debt of service. Thank you to the U2 crew. How's the electronics?

0: for Joey and Johnny Ramone tonight.
1: There's only two directions I can tell you where we're going tonight. Turning our back on fear.

Thank you to Noel Gallagher and his High Flying Birds. Thank you, Live Nation, Michael Koppel. Thank you, Arthur Fogel. Thank you to Maverick. Thank you to the U2 crew, best in the world, women and men. Rebecca Sloan is at home. And thank you for giving us a great life. Shall we do this last song, In the Dark? For the people, from the people of our little island, to the people of your gigantic one, from Africa to Australia, clearly we're all connected. The way we live in one place affects life in every place. None of us is really an island. From rising sea levels in one country, catastrophic fires in yours.

Good evening. This is the 6 o'clock news. Three car bombs have exploded in Dublin, killing 23 people and injuring more than 100 others during rush hour. Five more people died and another 21.

one day to fly. A man takes his rocket ship into the skies. He lives on a star that's dying in the night and follows in the trail the scatter of light.

Thank you so much. Thank you. I would like to make this evening about one thing. It's about a lot of things, but I'd like to make it about one thing. I'd like to make it about... Jean Cocteau said, friendship is higher than love. I'd like to make this evening about friendship. And as we've got a lot of friends here in Atlanta and Georgia, I just heard their new album and it's crap. And I would also, this is for a friend of ours, very, very close friend, who's come over here for her birthday, for Chantel, for Steve Ardell, and for you for hanging around, and for some friend that we lost.

I'd like to try a song that I think we've only played once before, so. This is a city that a lot of Irish people came to this city, right? So this time, these Irish people came as a rock and roll band, okay? So, but this is a folk song. It was like the Irish and a kind of whole America in a very special place, because for over 100 years and more, Irish have come over here to find work and find a future. And they brought with them songs, old Irish folk songs that became old American folk songs. And I hope maybe we'd leave behind some songs one day. And, this is a song written by Peggy Seeger. It's a song I wished I heard sung on the radio during the miners' strike in England.

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There's a lot of people are bearing of good gifts tonight. Thank you. You better keep them in order to walk at home.

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If I could

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What do you think, The Edge?

Everyone!

I'd like to play a song for you. A song that we learned from a group that was on earlier. We learned from the Dubliners. A song Luke Kelly used to sing. It was written by Peggy Seeger and Ewan McCall. A song about a mining disaster in Nova Scotia. A song I'd like to have heard on the radio around about the miners' strike in the UK and all that. Don't think we've ever played this outdoors, so we'll have to see how it goes. I'd like to have heard on the radio around about the miners' strike in the UK and all that. Don't think we've ever played this outdoors, so we'll have to see how it goes.

Show your mom. Show dad. Now, I know I can talk too much, but there's something I want to say while we're here. On this great island nation, we know what it means to be generous, but I want to say how proud we felt when, during the toughest of times, 80% of the Irish people refused to ask for cuts in development assistance for the poorest countries on the planet. It says a lot about who we are. Very, very proud.

I want to thank those activists who are here with us tonight and the leaders who make the painful decision to not spend the money here, which will get your votes, but spend the money over there, which is in some cases the right thing to do. So, and this is especially dedicated to two extraordinary people who are with us tonight, and we're very, very, very honored that they are with us. We have the president, we have Michael Dee in the house, we have Sabine in the house. The poetry you have brought to your office, sir. We take a false silent song to salute.

0: teklifiniz. Thank you for this Irish flag. This is Anton Corbyn's representation of an Irish flag. And may I say here, on behalf of other Irish people who have been guests of your nation and then end up staying and helping to build your nation, we are very, very grateful for that hospitality. And thank you. Now, I was actually going to mention something, which is Edge and Larry had another career. They had it while they were in U2, but they joined a country music act called the Drifting Cowboys when Edge was 16 or 15 and Larry was 15 or 14. And I was just going to ask Edge what he might have learned from Eric Stone, I believe is the name of the singer. This is absolutely true, and I've asked him this 3 times before. Let's see if you get the same answer.
1: I learned, first of all, back in those days, we got paid a lot more being in the Drifting Cowboys than we did in U2. That's for sure. £11. £11 and some free drink. And that meant a lot when you're 16. But then, on the way back from the gig, Eric Stone, he gave me some very important advice. He says, David, that's what he's called about, says, David, he says, take it from me, there's no money in rock and roll. There's just no money in rock and roll. He says, if you put together a country act, you could be working 7 nights a week on the bookings I have to turn down. Fact. So thank you, Eric.
0: Larry, did you learn anything from the Drifting Cowboys experience?
2: Thank you for asking, Bono. I did. I learned a few things. The most important thing I learned was to play the foxtrot. If you would indulge me, I can give you an example. Thank you for indulging me. Thank you,
0: Bob. Adam, you weren't in the Drifting Cowboys, no?
3: I didn't pass the audition.
0: Neither did I. And I wouldn't pass the audition for this instrument either. So,
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1: Well, the last few weeks have been really something for you two. You've seen our record go to the top of the American charts. Even Time magazine got to put us on the cover, you know. And you know, even though we worked for this and worked hard for this for the last few years, it was never our ambition necessarily to be number one or to be on the cover of Time magazine. I don't know about you, but I feel good about the fact that I still haven't found what I'm looking for.